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Oh, my sisters, y'all. Yeah.

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Oh my, my, oh my, my love, I take one look at you, you're taking me.

young boy. I saw that move in Mutiny on the Bounty. Stared my iron man and Rambo. And I felt a yearning for that great adventure. So many nights I woke